0: Educativa 104.7.
1: When I first saw you, I saw love. And the first time you touched me, I felt love. And after all this time,

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There's braille for the deaf and a signpost for the blind.

0: 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There's braille for the deaf and a signpost for the blind. 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

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There's braille for the deaf and a signpost for the blind. 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
1: 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You can't touch this. You can't touch this.